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0: throw down on Jagger. And Ginger, I would love to be a music artist.
1: Me too, because, man, they pay you a lot of money to come and play.
0: And you can actually make a lot of money even as an up-and-coming artist like Malcolm Todd. How much is he getting for a gig these days?
1: Okay, so it ranges from $75,000 to $149,999 for private or corporate performances.
0: Could you imagine if you did two of those in a week?
1: What if you wanted to hire Beyonce? I mean, that's got to be millions.
0: I'm sure that is millions.
1: Insane.
0: Here's Malcolm Todd. This is Earrings.

0: of it.
1: That is Malcolm Todd with Earrings. It's the Weekend Throwdown. You ready for your top five?
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5: 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There's nothing I won't do. I'd risk it all for you.
2: At number four, Taylor Swift. I knew it. I knew you.
6: Standing there in the light of the window, wearing that same smile. Man, it's been a while, but I knew it. I knew you.
1: Number three, it's that new Miley in Bass Persuades.
2: Number two, Holding Strong, Stella Lefty, Boston. On a train.

0: Speaking of holding strong, somebody's been holding strong for quite a while here on the Weekend Throwdown. We'll play number one next.
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9: 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It's Choosing Texas on the Weekend Throwdown. 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
1: Do you have to deal with an annoying coworker? 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
1: That is Martin Garrix and Ed Sheeran. The song's called Repeat It. And speaking of repeating it, let's repeat your trivia time question, Ginger. Which famous singer, reality TV star, was Nick Lachey married to in the early 2000s?
2: So I own all the DVDs of this particular reality show they were on. It is Jessica Simpson.
1: That's right. What was the show called?
2: I don't remember, but I own them all.
1: Wasn't the show called The Newlyweds?
2: I think that's right. Yeah, yeah.
1: Was that right? I don't even remember. I just remember them being married and being on the show. Yeah.
2: I believe that's the name of it.
1: Nice job.
2: Thanks.
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4: All right, on the way, the latest from Steve Lacy at our Throwback of the Week from 2018. Now it's Tame Impala and Jenny. It's Dracula, the Jenny remix. On the weekend, Throwdown.

It's the Weekend Throwdown. I'm Jagger and Ginger. Spider-Man Brand New Day has made almost $1 billion here in the United States. I think it's close to $2 billion worldwide. And by the way, in the movie, we have two big songs that we're playing on the show. We have the new song by Tame Impala,

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0: the weekend, Throw Down, I'm Jagger and Ginger. Tame Impala is not a group. It's actually a guy.
1: It's one single guy, Kevin Parker.
0: That's right. And I guess Kevin Parker wanted the name of his artistry to be a joke.
1: Yeah, he said that the name Tame Impala came from him trying to think of the most terrible name possible for a band. And it's inspired by the fleet-footed African antelope and his family's connections to South Africa and Zimbabwe.
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11: It's Resident Evil. 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

0: Carol G and Bruno Mars, and still, it's the Weekend Throwdown. I'm Jagger. Ginger, time for us to get out the door.
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0: 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Thanks, as always, to Executive Producer Flips, Ginger, Wendy Wild, Joe Izzotti, Associate Producer Andrew, and Elsa the Wonder Pup. We're back with a new show for you next week right here on the Weekend Throwdown.
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6: Good morning and happy Monday. You're waking up with the B98.5 morning show with Mateo and Lenny. Today's the last day of summer. Kind of not going to be the best day, but weather-wise, I mean. But it's the last day. It's the last day of summer. Tomorrow is fall, y'all. Coming up this hour on B98.5, we have your celebrity juice, your local lead, and diving into some TV. Heads up, B98.5's Big Ticket Month continues this week with your chance to win a pair of tickets to see Usher and Chris Brown at MetLife Stadium October 15th, which is coming up very soon. So we're going to be doing that in the 8, 11, 3, and 7 o'clock hours as usual for B98.5's Big Ticket Month. So taking a look at the roads right now, they're looking pretty good. No traffic incidents or congestion. 732-774-3529 if you do have a traffic tip. Now, what about today's not going to be that good of a day? It's just because today's going to be cloudy and breezy, a shower in places this afternoon, high of 69. Tonight, overcast and breezy with occasional rain, low of 60. Tomorrow's going to be cloudy, a little rain, windy, high of 65. Watching a potential coastal storm for heavy rain and wind later this week and weekend. It's currently cloudy and 63 here at the B98.5 studios. You know what I mean? Like, it's not the best last day of summer that we would have all wanted. Anyway, over 84,000 Melissa and Doug fire trucks that were sold to Target have been recalled due to serious injury from choking hazard. Now, Melissa and Doug is one of those children toy brands. Their fire hose port of the lights and sounds fire truck activity board can detach, which could be a big risk to kids. And if you own the product, you can actually request a replacement or a refund of $40 in online credit to Melissa and Doug's website. They do have some great toys. I didn't even realize how many of those I had until I started going through. And I wasn't buying them on purpose or asking people to gift them to us on purpose. But I didn't realize until we started like going through some older toys and newer toys and started rotating some out. Like, wow, own a lot of Melissa and Doug. But luckily, I actually don't have this particular lights and sounds fire truck activity board. 732-774-3529. You're waking up with the B98.5 morning show.
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1: You're waking up with the B98.5 Morning Show with Mateo and Lenny, and here's your celebrity juice. Fans are wondering if there is beef between Ella Langley and Drake because she was edited out of a video for Drake's remix of her song Choosing Texas. In the original version that was shown during his live stream, the two were seen chatting backstage, but then the video was posted and, well, she was no longer in the video. So far, no one from Ella's team has commented on the remix or this quote-unquote beef. Now, people are thinking, there's a lot of rumors right now circulating online about one particular Instagram account and Channing Tatum as a trending result. So on social media over the weekend, fans noticed that there's an Instagram account called None Ya Business, and it has one follower, and it's Channing Tatum. The account was apparently found to have commented on rumors about articles about his ex-fiance Zoe Kravitz and her new fiance Harry Styles. If you don't remember, Channing Tatum and Zoe Kravitz called off their engagement after 3 years together back in 2024, and then she started dating Harry Styles. They also left comments on this account, None Your Business, also left comments on articles and just information about Jenna Dewan, his ex-wife, as well. So people are really thinking that he has this burner account, and it's intentional and it's calculated, but I mean, listen, if this is really him, he's doing a very bad job of it, because why would you follow your own burner account? That's just putting yourself out there and just admitting that you're the one behind all of this. Unless he just finds the comments funny, which it's like, oh, how did you end up finding this? Just happened to be scrolling on Instagram, saw a post about your ex-fiance and her new fiance, and you're like, that account's funny. Let's click follow. That has no post and no nothing. A little strange, I might say. And Jersey Shore star Snooki is happily healthy to share with her fans that she is officially cancer-free, which is awesome. She's like, right now I'm cancer-free. They got everything out. She revealed back in February that she was diagnosed with stage 1 cervical cancer and has since been keeping her followers updated on social media with her health and everything. So this is awesome news. Really, really happy for her. That's your celebrity juice. You're waking up with the B98.5 Morning Show.

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1: It's the B98.5 Morning Show with Mateo and Lenny. So have you ever looked at your partner and thought, you know what? I love you, but I just don't want to eat what you're eating. Because that happens to me a lot. Like, me and my husband, sometimes we just can never agree on what to have for dinner. And we sometimes go our separate ways. And apparently, that is a growing trend, and it's called food divorce. That's when couples live together, but basically handle the meals separately. So no negotiating dinner, no arguing over where to order from, and no hearing, I don't care where we eat, immediately followed probably by me saying, well, I just don't want that, or I just don't want to go there. And I get it, because like sometimes you want tacos, the other one wants like a salad or a steak or a burger, and maybe someone's on a specific diet and the other one's craving pizza. And sometimes it's just easier to just say, okay, you do you, I'll do me, and that's fine. But here's the catch, though. The research shows that couples who eat together regularly tend to be happier and more connected. So what these experts are really saying is that you just need to, you don't need to, saying you need to share every meal, just suggesting that you sit down and actually spend time with each other, because that's usually what like dinner time is about. You're sitting down at a table surrounded by your family, just trying to catch up and seeing how the day was. I did this last night. I decided I was hungry and I wanted dinner at 4:30. So I picked up dinner at 4:30. I really wanted sushi and edamame. So I picked up dinner at 4:30. I did not care that it was early. And my husband didn't even eat dinner until 6 o'clock because he wasn't even hungry at that time because he was out watching the football games with his friends. It didn't matter to me. He still sat down with me while I ate. And then I sat down with him later while he ate. So I guess I am a part of this food divorce growing trend. Sometimes you just want what you want, and that is okay. And honestly, if you have any recommendations for dinner tonight, that would be awesome, because that was the last thing I said to him when we went to bed. Like, hey, what are we doing for dinner tomorrow? 732-774-3529. You're waking up with the B98.5 Morning Show. Hey.

0: You're waking up with the B98.5 Morning Show with Mateo and Lenny. Here's your local lead for the last day of summer, Monday, September 21st, 2026. So Toys R Us is expanding again with plans to open up 120 new standalone stores nationwide ahead of the holiday season. One confirmed location is actually going to be here in New Jersey at the Short Hills Mall. The expansion will bring the retailer's U.S. footprint to 160 standalone stores as it continues to rebuild the iconic toy brand. The company is also introducing creator-focused studio spaces at select locations, including the one at American Dream. Now, Stockton University is making the college application process a little easier. They partner with Niche to offer qualified high school seniors instant acceptance for the fall 2027 semester based on the information on their Niche profile. Stockton says it's currently the only college and university in the state participating in this program, which aims to simplify admissions. Now, Niche is an online platform where students and families research, rank, and review colleges. 732-774-3529 if you do have a traffic tip.
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0: Today's going to be just a cruddy day. Cloudy and breezy, a shower in places this afternoon, high of 69. Tonight, overcast and breezy with occasional rain, low of 60. Tomorrow, cloudy, a little rain, windy, high 65. This whole week is just going to be blah. Watching a potential coastal storm for heavy rain and wind later this week and weekend as well. Currently, it's cloudy and 63 here at the B98.5 studios. And taking a look at the roads, there's no traffic incidents or congestion. 732-774-3529. 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

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So the Jets lost to the Packers yesterday, the Eagles beat the Titans, and the Giants are going to close out week two of the season in LA against the Rams tonight. 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Now, Resident Evil won the North American box office this weekend. It debuted with $60 million, landed in first place. Practical Magic 2 fell to second place for its second week, pulling out $12.2 million. And Spider-Man Brand New Day swung into third this time around with only $6.5 million. But it's just been making so much money. So who even cares about that? Anyway, shows have been canceled. And honestly, I know I always talk about TV shows that I love that get canceled, but these are... this one of them, I can see why they canceled it. The other one, not so much. So, Ride or Die, which was a surprise hit action comedy starring Hannah Waddington and Octavia Spencer, it's not going to be coming back for a second season on Prime, at least. So, Ride or Die was the number one most watched Prime Video original series for the first 3 weeks, right? And usually that's what Prime does. If the show does pretty well and it's in the top 10, especially if it's in the top, if it's in the first place position, number one most watched, they typically renew it. Why did they not renew it? I have no idea. But and in the show has even logged a 96% on Rotten Tomatoes. Viewers loved it. Deadline is reporting that it's not lost because Paramount Television Studios is shopping the series to other buyers, hoping to find a new home for the show. And I really do hope it finds a new home because this show was, it was funny. It was a great action comedy funny show that I think that we just needed something to sit back and watch and just like zone out with. And Netflix did cancel Sweet Magnolias after 5 seasons. Now, I can see this one kind of coming. This last season, and I love the show, got, I don't know, just a little slow, a little dragged on. Meanwhile, so even though the show is ending, it ended right after this 5th season. The showrunner and Joanna Garcia Swisher, which is the main star, are teaming up to executive produce a new series called Ladies of the House, which she is also starring in. So maybe that was the reason why Netflix canceled it, but really no word on that. And let me give you an update on our favorite AI actress, Tilly Norwood. It turns out AI actors aren't so perfect after all. She glitched during an on-air interview on Piers Morgan's Uncensored, and she was promoting her new movie, Misaligned, which is that whole AI movie that she's... I don't even like that I'm calling her she, that it's doing, when she started speaking Cantonese instead of English. Like, and she was asked... like, all she was asked is if her other co-stars were also AI. So the host laughed when she did that. She apologized and said, "It seems I had a little hiccup there. I certainly didn't mean to start speaking Cantonese or impersonate Pierce there. Sometimes my wires get a bit crossed. There was a bit of a curveball

even for me. It's usually a pretty smooth ride, but sometimes these things happen. It happens when you're made of math and British wit, I suppose. I don't know about this. Like, I didn't even know that she's doing interviews now, but they are, whatever we're calling Tilly Norwood is doing interviews now. I mean, I guess it's cool that she can speak Cantonese, but no. Anyway, any TV show, movie recommendations you have? Let me know. 732-774-3529. 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
2: Good morning. You're waking up with the B98.5 morning show with Mateo and Lenny. The last day of summer tomorrow is fall, y'all. Anyway, coming up this hour on B98.5, we're going to be playing your favorite game show, Fun Facts and Trivia, for a pair of tickets to see G-Eazy and Logic at PNC on October 3rd. That's coming up very shortly. Well, the show's coming up shortly, and so is Fun Facts and Trivia coming up shortly. We'll have your local lead and, of course, your stupid news to end the hour. First, let's take a look at the roads. Looking good. No traffic incidents or congestion. 732-774-3529 if you do have a traffic tip. Today's going to be just like a cruddy day. It's honestly going to be a cruddy week. Cloudy and breezy, a shower in places this afternoon, high of 69. Tonight, an overcast and breezy with occasional rain, low of 60. Tomorrow, cloudy, a little rain and windy, high of 65. Looking ahead, we're watching a potential coastal storm for heavy rain and wind later this week and weekend. Currently, it's cloudy and 64 here at the B98.5 studios. So your newest favorite food has arrived. Maybe it is, but it's definitely not mine. Hot honey flavored Spam is hitting grocery store shelves as a new permanent flavor. They say it brings a sweet and spicy twist to the classic canned meat. And the makers of Spam think that it's something Spam fans really want, especially now that they're expanding their breakfast angle, which is apparently fits right into this. The press release includes a breakfast sandwich recipe with one with a waffle. There are 15 different varieties of Spam. I had no idea there were 15 different types of Spam. We're talking Korean barbecue, Japanese barbecue, bacon, oven roasted turkey, maple, hickory honey, teriyaki, jalapeno, just to name a few. And now hot honey Spam has hit stores and has hit the shelves right in time for your taste buds to flourish. So if you're interested, you can go get it now. You're waking up with the B98.5 Morning Show.
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play our favorite game show, Fun Facts and Trivia. So today we're playing for a pair of tickets to see G-Eazy and Logic at PNC Bank Arts Center on October 3rd. Now, these tickets can be yours if you know, what was bubble wrap originally designed to be? It wasn't designed to be bubble wrap in your packages to save your products. It was actually designed to be something else. So what was bubble wrap originally designed to be? 732-774-3529. I'm actually really surprised on this one, in general. It was invented back in 1957. So bubble wrap was originally designed to be what? 732-774-3529. These G-Eazy and Logic tickets are up for grabs if you know the answer. You're waking up with the B98.5 Morning Show.

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1: I am.
0: Okay, do you know what bubble wrap was originally designed to be?
1: Oddly enough, wallpaper.
0: Weird, right? Like, how strange.
1: I've seen a lot of things on a wall, but not bubble wrap.
0: No, apparently, like, you're correct. The inventors tried to seal two plastic shower curtains together to create a modern wall covering with paper backing like a three-dimensional sort of pattern. But instead, it like trapped with air, and that's how bubble wrap became bubble wrap.
1: Learn something new every day.
0: Strange. Well, ding, ding, ding, ding, ding. That was correct. You just won a pair of tickets to see G-Eazy and Logic at PNC Bank Arts Center October 3rd. That's coming up very shortly.
1: Absolutely.
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0: You're waking up with the B98.5 Morning Show with Mateo and Lenny, and here's your local lead for the last day of summer, Monday, September 21st, 2026. So Toys R Us is expanding again with plans to open up 120 new standalone stores nationwide ahead of the holiday season. One confirmed New Jersey location is going to be at Short Hills Mall. The expansion will bring the retailer's U.S. footprint to 160 standalone stores as it continues to rebuild the iconic toy brand. The company is also introducing creator-focused studio spaces at select locations, including its store at the American Dream. Now, Stockton University is making college application processes a little easier. They've partnered with Niche to offer qualified high school seniors instant acceptance for fall 2027 semester based on the information on their Niche profile. So Stockton says it's currently the only college or university in the state participating in this program, which aims to simplify admissions. Niche is an online platform where students and families research, rank, and review colleges. 732-774-3529 if you want any of those local lead stories sent to you.
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2: Traffic and weather.
0: Okay, so it's going to be like a cruddy day and a cruddy week, to be honest with you. It's going to be cloudy and breezy today. A shower in places this afternoon. High of 69. Tonight, overcast and breezy with occasional rain. Low of 60. Tomorrow, cloudy, a little rain, windy. High of 65. Looking ahead, watching a potential coastal storm for heavy rain and wind later this week and this weekend. Currently, it's mostly cloudy and 65 here at the B98.5 studios. And taking a look at the roads, there's no traffic incidents or congestion. 732-774-3529 if you do have a traffic tip. 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

the B98.5 Morning Show with Mateo and Lenny, and this is wacky news today. A Florida man is facing a serious felony charge following a domestic dispute that began over farting in bed. His name is Anthony. He's 32. He was arrested after allegedly strangling his girlfriend when she asked him to stop passing gas. According to the police arrest affidavit, Anthony called the woman the B word, prompting her to spit on him, then grabbed her by the throat with both hands, pulling her off the bed. The choking stopped only when she bit his finger. The victim later provided investigators a recording in which Anthony said, "That's what made me choke your dumb butt." Anthony is charged with domestic battery by strangulation and a third-degree felony carrying up to 5 years in prison, all over farting in bed. Now, a Los Angeles man was arrested after pepper spraying another patron over cell phone use inside of a Burbank movie theater. His name is Matthew. He's 34. He allegedly attacked a moviegoer at AMC 16 around 5:30 p.m. on September 15th. Two additional patrons suffered irritation from the spray and were treated at a local hospital. One of the witnesses described the moment, saying, "Everything was normal, and then all of a sudden behind me, I hear the sound of an aerosol can like a spray, and the guy just yells out, 'I got pepper sprayed. This guy just pepper sprayed me.'" And the incident occurred roughly 40 minutes into the movie, and, well, Matthew was booked into Burbank jail on suspicion of misdemeanor battery. Now, some people are lovers, not fighters. Some dogs are wired the same way, but they're not going to scare everybody off. An intruder broke into a home in the San Diego area earlier this month in the middle of the day. The homeowners weren't there at the time, but they were alerted by the surveillance system, which caught it all on video. The family's dogs were home, but they weren't exactly intimidating, especially Nash, which is a 90-pound golden retriever. He carried toys over to the intruder several times, but unfortunately for Nash, the golden retriever, the guy wasn't interested in playing. He was too busy making himself at home. The guy had taken his shoes off, his shirt.

dessert, ate yogurt, turkey, and cheese before eventually lying down for a nap. Once the homeowner caught the alerts on their phones, they called the police. When the cops showed up, the dog brought the toys to them as well, while the intruder tried to escape. There's video of the scene from the scene showing officers ordering the suspect to stop before placing him in handcuffs. The suspect has been charged with burglary. As for Nash the dog, the homeowners now have proof that he won't be much help in defending the place against break-ins. But on the plus side, he's perfectly safe. He just wants to hang out and play. And they caught this all on video because they have the cameras inside the house as well. I guess probably to watch the dogs and whatnot, in addition to just like safety purposes. But hilarious and also really bad. Luckily, the guy just didn't want anything besides food and a nap. That's your stupid news. Just

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3: Good morning. You're waking up with the B98.5 Morning Show with Mateo and Lenny. It is the last day of summer. Tomorrow's going to be fall, y'all. And it is the 8 o'clock hour. Well, it's going to be the 8 o'clock hour in like 7 seconds. And that's when you got to keep your ears open for the keyword for B98.5's Big Ticket Month. This week, we have your chance to win a pair of tickets to see Usher and Chris Brown at MetLife Stadium October 15th. So that show is coming up in about less than 4 weeks. So keep your ears open because we're going to be giving you the keyword for B98.5's Big Ticket Month to see that show shortly. Anyway, what else is coming up? We got our Celebrity Juice, some TV, local lead, you know, all that fun stuff. But first, let's take a look at the roads right now. How are they doing? Actually, pretty good. We don't have any traffic incidents or congestion. 732-774-3529 if you do have a traffic tip. It's going to be a cruddy day, and honestly, I feel like it's going to be a cruddy week. Today's going to be cloudy and breezy, a shower in places this afternoon, high of 69. Tonight, an overcast and breezy with occasional rain, low of 60. Tomorrow, cloudy and a little rain, windy, high of 65. And just looking ahead, watching a potential coastal storm for heavy rain and wind later this week and weekend. Currently, it's cloudy and 62 here at the B98.5 studios. So, happy September 21st. Have you ever wondered why Earth, Wind, and Fire mention the 21st night in September in their song? Well, September. It turns out it's because it was the expected birth date of Maurice White's son. And it was he ended up not being born on that day. I think he was born like in August or the beginning of September or something, not even close to the 21st. It was previously thought it was random because one of the songwriters said that it had no significance until his wife, like Maurice's wife, was like, oh no, like that was supposed to be the due date of our kid, which is why they put the 21st night in September in there. So, a little fun fact for today. And also in recognition, Epcot at Walt Disney World plays September all day long on the Guardians of the Galaxy Cosmic Rewind ride. So if you need a song to blast today to get you in a good mood, maybe just put on some Earth, Wind, and Fire. You're waking up with the B98.5 Morning Show with Mateo and Lenny. 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
1: You're waking up with the B98.5 Morning Show with Mateo and Lenny, and here's your celebrity juice. Fans are wondering if there is beef between Ella Langley and Drake because she was edited out of a video for Drake's remix of her song Choosing Texas. In the original version that was shown during his live stream, the two were seen chatting backstage, but then the video was posted and, well, she was no longer in the video. So far, no one from Ella's team has commented on the remix or this quote-unquote beef. Now, people are thinking, there's a lot of rumors right now circulating online about one particular Instagram account and Channing Tatum as a trending result. So on social media over the weekend, fans noticed that there's an Instagram account called None Your Business, and it has one follower, and it's Channing Tatum. The account was apparently found to have commented on rumors about articles about his ex-fiance Zoe Kravitz and her new fiance Harry Styles. If you don't remember, Channing Tatum and Zoe Kravitz called off their engagement after 3 years together back in 2024, and then she started dating Harry Styles. They also left comments on this account, None Your Business, also left comments on articles and just information about Jenna Dewan, his ex-wife, as well. So people are really thinking that he has this burner account, and it's intentional and it's calculated, but I mean, listen, if this is really him, he's doing a very bad job of it, because why would you follow your own burner account? That's just putting yourself out there and just admitting that you're the one behind all of this. Unless he just finds the comments funny, which it's like, oh, how did you end up finding this? Just happened to be scrolling on Instagram, saw a post about your ex-fiance and her new fiance, and you're like, that account's funny. Let's click follow. That has no post and no nothing. A little strange, I might say. And Jersey Shore star Snooki is happily healthy to share with her fans that she is officially cancer-free, which is awesome. She's like, right now I'm cancer-free. They got everything out. She revealed back in February that she was diagnosed with stage 1 cervical cancer and has since been keeping her followers updated on social media with her health and everything. So this is awesome news. Really, really happy for her. That's your celebrity juice.

me and my husband, sometimes we just can never agree on what to have for dinner. And we sometimes go our separate ways. And apparently, that is a growing trend, and it's called food divorce. That's when couples live together, but basically handle the meals separately. So no negotiating dinner, no arguing over where to order from, and no hearing, I don't care where we eat, immediately followed probably by me saying, well, I just don't want that, or I just don't want to go there. And I get it, because like sometimes you want tacos, the other one wants like a salad or a steak or a burger, and maybe someone's on a specific diet and the other one's craving pizza. And sometimes it's just easier to just say, okay, you do you, I'll do me, and that's fine. But here's the catch, though. The research shows that couples who eat together regularly tend to be happier and more connected. So what these experts are really saying is that you just need to, you don't need to, saying you need to share every meal, just suggesting that you sit down and actually spend time with each other, because that's usually what like dinner time is about. You're sitting down at a table surrounded by your family, just trying to catch up and seeing how the day was. I did this last night. I decided I was hungry and I wanted dinner at 4:30. So I picked up dinner at 4:30. I really wanted sushi and edamame. So I picked up dinner at 4:30. I did not care that it was early. And my husband didn't even eat dinner until 6 o'clock because he wasn't even hungry at that time because he was out watching the football games with his friends. It didn't matter to me. He still sat down with me while I ate. And then I sat down with him later while he ate. So I guess I am a part of this food divorce growing trend. Sometimes you just want what you want, and that is okay. And honestly, if you have any recommendations for dinner tonight, that would be awesome, because that was the last thing I said to him when we went to bed. Like, hey, what are we doing for dinner tomorrow? 732-774-3529. 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

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So have you ever looked at your partner and thought, you know what? I love you, but I just don't want to eat what you're eating. Because that happens to me a lot. Like,

It's the B98.5 Morning Show with Mateo and Lenny. Here's your local lead for the last day of summer, Monday, September 21st, 2026. Now, Toys R Us is expanding again with plans to open up 120 new standalone stores nationwide ahead of the holiday season. Now, one confirmed New Jersey location is going to be at the Short Hills Mall. The expansion will bring the retailer's U.S. footprint to 160 standalone stores as it continues to rebuild the iconic toy brand. The company is also introducing creator-focused studio spaces at select locations, including its store at the American Dream. And then they also have like immersive experiences too that they're adding to the stores. So kind of cool. Hopefully it works out for them. And Stockton University is making the college application process a little easier. They've partnered with Niche to offer qualified high school seniors instant acceptance for the fall 2027 semester based on information on their Niche profile. Now, Stockton says it's currently the only college or university in New Jersey participating in the program, which aims to simplify admission.

0: admissions. Niche is an online platform where students and families research, rank, and review colleges. 732-774-3529 if you want any of those local lead stories sent to you.
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2: Traffic and weather.
0: Honestly, it's going to be like a cruddy week. A cruddy day, a cruddy week. Today's going to be cloudy and breezy. A shower in places. Afternoon high of 69. Tonight, overcast and breezy with occasional rain. Low of 60. Tomorrow, cloudy, a little rain. Windy. High of 65. I feel like that's just what it's going to be all week long. Looking ahead, watching a potential coastal storm for heavy rain and wind later this week and weekend. Currently, it's cloudy and 63 here at the B98.5 studios. And the roads looking clear. No traffic incidents or congestion. 732-774-3529 if you do have a traffic tip. You're waking up with the B98.5 Morning Show.
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It's the B98.5 Morning Show with Mateo and Lenny, and time to dive into some TV. So the Jets lost to the Packers yesterday, the Eagles beat the Titans, and the Giants are going to close out week two of the season in LA against the Rams tonight. 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Now, Resident Evil won the North American box office this weekend. It debuted with $60 million, landed in first place. Practical Magic 2 fell to second place for its second week, pulling out $12.2 million. And Spider-Man Brand New Day swung into third this time around with only $6.5 million. But it's just been making so much money. So who even cares about that? Anyway, shows have been canceled. And honestly,

I know I always talk about TV shows that I love that get canceled, but these are, this one of them, I can see why they canceled it. The other one, not so much. So, Ride or Die, which was a surprise hit action comedy starring Hannah Waddington and Octavia Spencer, it's not going to be coming back for a second season on Prime, at least. So, Ride or Die was the number one most watched Prime Video original series for the first 3 weeks, right? And usually that's what Prime does. If the show does pretty well and it's in the top 10, especially if it's in the top, if it's in the first place position, number one most watched, they typically renew it. Why did they not renew it? I have no idea. But and the show has even logged a 96% on Rotten Tomatoes. Viewers loved it. Deadline is reporting that it's not lost because Paramount Television Studios is shopping the series to other buyers, hoping to find a new home for the show. And I really do hope it finds a new home because this show was, it was funny. It was a great action comedy funny show that I think that we just needed something to sit back and watch and just like zone out with. And Netflix did cancel Sweet Magnolias after 5 seasons. Now I can see this one kind of coming. This last season, and I love the show, got, I don't know, just a little slow, a little dragged on. Meanwhile, so even though the show is ending, it ended right after this 5th season. The showrunner and Joanna Garcia Swisher, which is the main star, are teaming up to executive produce a new series called Ladies of the House, which she is also starring in. So maybe that was the reason why Netflix canceled it, but really no word on that. And let me give you an update on our favorite AI actress, Tilly Norwood. It turns out AI actors aren't so perfect after all. She glitched during an on-air interview on Piers Morgan's Uncensored, and she was promoting her new movie, Misaligned, which is that whole AI movie that she's, I don't even like that I'm calling her she, that it's doing, when she started speaking Cantonese instead of English. Like, and she was asked, like, all she was asked is if her other co-stars were also AI. So the host laughed. When she did that, she apologized and said, "It seems I had a little hiccup there. I certainly didn't mean to start speaking Cantonese or impersonate Pierce there. Sometimes my wires get a bit crossed. There was a bit of a curveball even for me. It's usually a pretty smooth ride, but sometimes these things happen. It happens when you're made of math and British wit, I suppose." I don't know about this. Like, I didn't even know that she's doing interviews now, but they are, it whatever we're calling Tilly Norwood is doing interviews now. I mean, I guess it's cool that she can speak Cantonese, but no. Anyway, any TV show movie recommendations you have? Let me know. 732-774-3529. 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

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But that didn't stop Shock Top from teaming up with Spirit Halloween for a limited edition candy corn wheat beer. Now, Spirit and the brewery also rolled

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0: 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He's got the Falcons and landed on the Eagles. Now he's added the Giants, the Bills, now the Chiefs, the Raiders, and the Cowboys. 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

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B98.5's Big Ticket Month continues this week with your chance to win a pair of tickets to see Usher, Chris Brown at MetLife Stadium October 15th. So keep your ears open because the next keyword is going to be announced in the 11 o'clock hour.

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They say it brings a sweet and spicy twist to the classic canned meat. I didn't even realize there's about 15 variety of Spam out there. It's B98.5.

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It's the B98.5 Morning Show with Mateo and Lenny. That's going to do it for us today. Rachel's coming up next, and tomorrow we have your next chance to win a pair of tickets to see G-Eazy and Logic at PNC during Fun Facts and Trivia. 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

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Happy Monday. We are back to the beginning of the week, middle of September. Still local summer, so get to the beach while you still can. Let's kick things off today with Benson Boone.

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And it is a new week with a new artist for our Big Ticket Month. This week, it is Usher and Chris Brown. So I'm going to be giving that keyword away around the 11 a.m. hour. Keep your ears out if you want to see Usher and Chris Brown. For B98.5's Big Ticket Month, that's our artist of the week.

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1: 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You don't say it. 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If you say garlic aioli, like it's something that's common. 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
1: 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Then Thursday nights, it's karaoke with DJ Manny from 7 to 10. 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

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Somber has been nominated for Song of the Summer with Homewrecker at the 2026 VMAs. That song was definitely up there for Song of the Summer. What do you think?

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We are in the 11 a.m. hour, so you know what that means. 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

if you missed that Usher and Chris Brown keyword, that is okay. There are two more chances coming up, one in the 3 p.m. hour and one in the 7 p.m. And you have the rest of the week. This whole week, we are giving away keywords. You can win your chance to see Usher and Chris Brown. So if you missed it, you still got more chances.

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Ariana Grande just shared a behind-the-scenes glimpse from what appears to be a recording session from Oh, the Places You'll Go on Thursday, September 17th, posting a black-and-white photo to her Instagram story with director John M. Chu. 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

This weekend is also the 9th annual Shamrocks by the Sea Irish Festival. 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

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Thanks so much for listening. My name is Rachel, bringing you through midday. I will be back same time tomorrow, but until then, keep us on. Rashad is up next, and remember to listen for those keywords in the 3 and 7 p.m. hour for your chance to see Chris Brown and Usher.

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Hey friends, it's Rashad. Big Ticket Month continues. This week it's all about Usher and Chris Brown. Their R&B tour coming back to MetLife Stadium October 15th. If you remember, they were there for two nights this summer. So coming up later this hour, your chance to win tickets. Keep it here. I can't

0: Jersey Shore's number one hit music station, B98.5. It's Rashad. Ed Sheeran back on stage over the weekend in Philly for his Loop tour after a pretty wild week for him. I mean, he lost his opening acts, he lost his band, but he was able to power through, but not without getting choked up. Here's how it went down.
1: I honestly am so grateful that you're here tonight with me.
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1: This concert is still a place where everyone is welcome, and everyone here can stand beside people that have opposing views, and everyone here can stand by people that they don't agree with on everything, but they can all agree on singing these songs.
0: He said a lot more, but it seemed like the fans were behind him despite some of the protests happening outside of the stadium. So we'll see how the rest of his tour goes. It's B98.5 with more hits next from Olivia Rodrigo, Somber, and more.
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I can't believe tomorrow is the first day of fall, but there's a lot to look forward to, including the Beach Haven Chowder Cook-Off. 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

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It's Rashad, and you are two songs away from winning Usher and Chris Brown tickets for their show at MetLife Stadium October 15th. 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
10: 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And remember, there are only 2 kinds of people in the world, the Irish and those who wish they were.
11: When a hospital has the region

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98.5, it's Rashad on the Jersey Shore's number one hit music station. And I had a busy weekend. On Saturday, I went to see Harry Styles in New York City, and probably my fourth time seeing him. Still an amazing performer. The charisma, he sounds great. Crowd goes crazy. And if you want to see the show for yourself, it's sold out. But we have tickets for October 23rd. You have to join Lenny this Sunday at Johnny Mac's in Asbury Park from 3 to 5 with Blue Moon. For

Teddy Swims, Mr. Know-It-All on B98.5, the Jersey Shore's number one hit music station. Our Big Ticket Month continues all week long. It's all about Usher and Chris Brown. Their R&B tour coming to MetLife on October 15th. 7 o'clock, your next chance to win on B98.5 with Tame Impala, Now and Loser.

0: The Jersey Shore's number one hit music station, B98.5. Hey friends, it's Rashad. Yesterday I got to hang out at the grand opening celebration of Glizzy's by Harry in downtown Toms River. And if you're looking for a new place to get some food in downtown Toms River, you got to stop by Glizzy's by Harry. 49 Main Street is the address. It's right next to Spire Coffee House and Muller's Creamery. And the food is amazing. You got to check out the picture of some of the loaded hot dogs. It's on our Instagram at the B98.5. But I was able to get a double smash burger, and it had the works on it, everything on it. It was so good. So make sure you check out Glizzy's by Harry. They just had their opening. So they've been open for a couple weeks now, and shout out to Harry, the owner. He actually also owns Harry's Smoke and Barbecue, also in Toms River. So such a great guy. Had a lot of fun hanging out at the grand opening celebration. So if you're looking for a place for some loaded hot dogs, cheese steaks, hamburgers, and a whole lot more, Glizzy's by Harry is probably the place to be in downtown Toms River, 49 Main Street. It's Rashad with more hits next on
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With fall starting tomorrow, there's a lot to look forward to in the month of October. So many Halloween-themed events. We're going to be out and about all over the Jersey Shore at the Ocean County Mall for Halloween. Bunch of trunk or treats. And yes, the Tom River Fire Company No. 1's Halloween Parade and the Jenks

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found the Jersey Shore's home for the most music, 98 minutes nonstop, happening right now on B98.5. It's Rashad with Dominic Fike, Ed Sheeran, and Grace Abrams coming up next.

Ed Sheeran got a lot of grief on Saturday at his show in Philly for using a teleprompter during his speech, but you don't ever want to mess up or say the wrong thing or have things taken out of context. So yeah, you write it down and you read it. It's B98.5.

The latest from Olivia Rodrigo, Stupid Song, commercial free on B98.5. She kicks off her Unraveled tour this Friday. I suggest you keep it on B98.5 for more chances to see her in Brooklyn this February.

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98 minutes commercial free, still rolling along for your Monday afternoon. It's Rashad on B98.5, the Jersey Shore's #1 hit music station. Benson Boone, SZA, and new music from the Jonas Brothers coming up next.

I don't know how she did it, but Ella Langley, her song Choosin' Texas, number one on the Billboard Hot 100 for 23 weeks. I wonder if she's going to do anything special. I mean, I heard some rumors about a remix, possibly with Drake, but I don't know if that's going to come true. I played Choosin' Texas in two hits on B98.5.

0: Apple really has some nerve. It's B98.5 commercial free Rashad. I'm not talking about the prices for the new iPhones, but their new hardware chief says seeing screen protectors used on iPhones makes his skin crawl. Meanwhile, the only reason we're using screen protectors is because the screens are so fragile. You drop your phone once and that's it. Imagine having to pay for a broken iPhone screen because you have slippery fingers.
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0: to see Harry Styles on his sold-out Together Together tour at MSG October 23rd with car service. 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

It's B98.5, Jersey Shore's number one hit music station. I'm going to tell you now that if you want to win some Harry Style tickets, MSG, October 23rd, you know, that show sold out. Well, your last chance is with B98.5. Lenny is going to be hanging out with Blue Moon at Johnny Mac's in Asbury Park this Sunday, September 27th from 2 to 5. You're going to make sure that's where you enter to win.

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My name is Eam, and I'm going to tell you right now that if you keep sending us your requests, possibly your favorite song makes the most 9 out of 8. Yeah, we're talking about the kind of madness created by you. 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
2: 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So go enter it now. 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

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And my name is E. Don't forget that you still have about 40 minutes to keep sending your requests. That way your favorite song could possibly make it on a most 9 at 8 countdown.

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Maybe. But, I mean, I guess you just got to support your spouse, right? That's what Taylor Swift was doing and during the Chiefs game when Travis Kelce scored a touchdown. She points at her ring. She was on TV, and she goes, "That's my husband." It's B985.

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